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15: Do you know what day it is today? 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
16: So, Columbus Day.
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19: What's your policy on Columbus Day?
16: 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Thoughts?
20: Celebrating?
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23: Let the show begin!
24: What did she mean by that? Good morning. It is Heather and Pool Boy. It is 6:03 on your Monday, October 12th. Glad you could make it here with us. I've got an affirmation that's a two-parter for you, Pool Boy. Anybody else that likes to play along?
25: You know that I love nothing more than a two-parter on a Monday.
24: Especially to start off a week. Yes. So repeat after me. I'm allowed to be both a gentle person.
25: I'm allowed to be both a gentle person.
24: And someone with firm limits.
25: And someone with firm limits. Limits.
24: I'm allowed to be both a gentle person and someone with firm limits.
25: I can both be gentle and firm.
24: I'm not a doormat to be walked all over.
25: Happy Thanksgiving to our Canadian friends. It's Canadian Thanksgiving. Do you celebrate? Any Canucks listening? Can you verify? Do you do this today?
24: Do they do it the same way that we do it with turkey and dressing and cranberry sauce?
25: I don't know. So tell us, let us know, 501-403-4321. It's the Alice Talking Text Line, sponsored by WH Law.
24: I might be interested in coming over.
25: Yeah, I mean, so it's a Monday, you're off. Do you tell the boss that? Do you say, hey, it's Thanksgiving? He's like, what? No, it's, I'm Canadian.
24: Okay.
25: Right.
24: Interesting. I mean, it makes sense that they wouldn't have the same Thanksgiving as us. Okay. It's two totally different. Yes. Okay. Right. Got it.
25: Do you choose turkey as your bird to eat?
24: I feel like they should call it something else, though.
25: Since who had it first?
24: Since it's different.
25: Who's his first?
24: I don't know.
25: Who got it first?
24: I don't know. And is it loosely based on, the pilgrims and the Indians coming together?
25: Right.
24: And having dinner before completely wiping each other out.
25: Yeah, right. Was corn a part of it?
24: Yeah, maize.
25: Maize, yeah. But did they do it, do they do Canadian potatoes like they, do? Is it poutine? I want to know more.
24: It's
25: I really do.
24: And Pool Boy Show.
25: Can I celebrate?
24: We want to know.
25: Can I sit at your table?
24: Is it a green bean casserole kind of situation? What's our forecast today?
25: I mean, you still get football. It's still Monday night football.
24: Yes, yes.
25: So that works. It's 70 degrees right now. 92 is the high today. Tomorrow, 91. Wednesday, 90. But I know.
24: We're taking a step back.
25: I know it feels that way. But, we've said this before, but there is hope on the horizon. It looks like Friday. Boom. Everything changes. It's like...
24: Follows back.
25: Yes.
24: No, it's not. Follows back.
25: We've already had our couple of teases, like as we do, but I think now the tease is over and you get to go all the way.
24: Speaking of teases, we have some Hollywood headlines to get you caught up with over things that happened this weekend. We got celebrities that were pistol whipped, that were pretty womaned in stores, that were officiating ex-wives, new wedding marriages. I mean, it is tabloid heaven, but it all happened. So I've got it for you on the way with Heather's Hollywood Headlines coming up with Alice 107.7.
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2: 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On your side, by your side. Keegan Allen from Pretty Little Liars was pistol whipped and robbed in West Hollywood last week, and there's video to prove it.
3: Who's she?
2: It's a man.
3: Oh,
2: two
3: sorry.
2: Masked men approached Keegan just after 9. One had a gun, other had a knife. They demanded his watch and bracelet. The man with the gun used it to whack Keegan across the head while the other took the watch. Keegan recorded a video right after the assault with blood running down his face. Clip also includes footage of the actual incident from a security camera. Keegan went to the hospital to be treated for concussion. No one's been arrested yet, but police are investigating.
3: Dang.
2: Mm-hmm. Now, I know you know that scene in Pretty Woman when a saleswoman dismisses and judges Julia Roberts' character, Vivian. Well, Kelly Clarkson said she recently had a similar experience at a store in Brooklyn.
3: Whoa, was Kelly dressed like a prostitute?
2: No.
3: Oh.
2: She says, just drove all the way to Brooklyn to check out this store I thought looked really rad and had a few things in mind to buy and literally was looked at as if I couldn't afford it and was told he could find something comparable for me. Wow, dude, you're an idiot and just lost a huge sale. Y'all should go check out Art of Play in Brooklyn if you enjoy being treated like Julia Roberts' character in Pretty Woman. For sure, check it out, end quote. The store denies Kelly's story, claiming that the item she wanted to buy wasn't for sale. Kelly responded by calling them liars.
3: You know what? Either way, I think it's done probably some good for the store. I mean, either way, I mean, like, I would go to it. If I were in Brooklyn, I'd be like, well, I'm going to go in there and see what's up. Right? Would you not?
2: I want to see how tacky they are.
3: Right? Is it rad? Is it bad?
2: Tobey Maguire's ex-wife, Jennifer Meyer, got married on Saturday in Hawaii. Toby was there, and that's not totally ridiculous. I mean, exes stay friends all the time, but where it gets a little weird is Toby wasn't just a guest. He was the officiant.
3: Huh?
2: Toby and Jennifer finally finalized their divorce last month, 10 years after they broke up, 6 years after they filed. Her new husband is the son of a Nigerian billionaire. They welcomed a daughter earlier this year. Guests included Courtney Cox, Leonardo DiCaprio, Jeff and Lauren Bezos. Toby and Jennifer got married in 2007, split in 2016. They have a 19-year-old daughter named Ruby and a 17-year-old son named Otis, who were both at the wedding.
3: Wow.
2: I know. And you know what else? Gwyneth Paltrow officiated the wedding of Rob Lowe's son, Matthew, in Santa Barbara. What is going on?
3: If Chad remarries.
2: Yeah.
3: Are you going?
2: I mean, it's not impossible.
3: I mean, think about it. I mean,
2: you have a great relationship and you share children together, I mean, it's not impossible to be seen there. Will I officiate it? No.
3: But you're an MC.
2: I'll DJ the reception. Those are some Hollywood headlines this morning on the Heather and Poolboy Show. We'll get you caught up with some more stuff coming up after 8 right here on Alice 107.7.
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6: With a look at your Southern Maycorp traffic this Monday morning, we're starting the week off with State Police having no accidents to report. Checking around the metro, we're not seeing any major issues. Remember, buckle up, slow down, phone down, and let's be careful. That's your Southern Maycorp traffic. Southern Maycorp, well builders for everyone, now serving Little Rock with the Arkansas Traffic Network. I'm Paul Weber.
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1: It's now time for local news of note. 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
2: Okay.
1: Good luck to the Fresh Princes of Bel-Spare. It's Thanksgiving in Canada. Oh, that's already said. Hogs fall to Tennessee 24-17. What a heartbreaker that was. Did you watch?
2: No.
1: No? Oh. I was trying to find audio to put with this. I just couldn't find any of us asking the coach, or not us, but people, media, why he didn't go for it on fourth down when there was, you know, a minute something left to play and, you know, we're down. And, you know, why did we punt thinking we would have time to get the ball back and then score? It was pretty baffling.
2: Mm-hmm.
1: My sister and her husband were there, and I texted her and I said, "Were you one of the people that booed?" Because there were.
2: If she says yes, are you going to disown her?
1: No, I know my sister. She's not that that girl.
2: Yeah.
1: But she said she did throw her hands up in the air.
2: Like, what?
1: What? Threw her hands up, Amy. Ah! So that was a bummer. So former Razorback kicker Cam Little had an awesome game over the weekend. They played in London. And they were taking on the Eagles, who are, you know, very, very good. And he kicked a 57-yard field goal in London to win it in, like, the final second. It was
2: just
1: crazy. It was a crazy end to the game. And just, you know, they scored, and then they got the ball, and then they were able to return it, like, 53 yards and just with, like, a second left. And here comes Cam Little, and boom, does it in just baller fashion. So good for him. Jonathan Burks Jr., he is a student at Parkview. He is in the running for the Drummer of the Year, hosted by Zildjian, which makes cymbals and drums and things like that. And so he's going to Nashville to try to win this. He's in the top 10. 1,000 people auditioned for this, and he might be the drummer of the year, just right here from Little Rock, Parkview. Awesome.
2: Very cool.
1: Alien Ant Farm is going to be at the Hall on Wednesday night if you feel like rocking out. And if you want to get something more Halloween-y done over the weekend, Paranormal Investigation Class is happening Saturday, October 17th. From 6 to 9 at the Old State House.
2: What are they going to teach me? How to be scared of a ghost that goes boo?
1: What? How to investigate.
2: Just be quiet and bring your flashlight?
1: There are...
2: And your running shoes?
1: That's so primitive. We are in 2026. There is tech now.
2: Oh, okay.
1: Tech.
2: Gotcha.
1: So they'll teach you what to do, what to look for.
2: Need your heat sensors.
1: And I have a ghost story. I'll just tell you now in local news. I feel like this is noteworthy. So this morning, come in like I always do, go into our office, and you see I'm carrying this sack here, right, of our honey buns and some decor. And I go into the office, and I set the bag down on the desk, right? Turn around, grab a cup, because I have a sleeve of cups in the office, and I go and I get my water, okay? I pound 2 cups of water, fill up a third, and I come back to the office. Now, mind you, I've walked, I don't know, 40, 50 feet, and then around a corner to the water fountain, back, come back, sack on the ground, dumped over.
2: That just means that you had it imbalanced, and it fell over.
1: This was like, I didn't set it on the edge. I set it like clearly in the middle of the desk.
2: So you think a ghost said, "To hell with these honey buns," and just slapped it off the desk?
1: Honey buns to hell!
2: I like Pop-Tarts! starts.
1: That's, I don't know. Didn't like what we brought in. Dumped it. I'm not, there's nobody else
2: here. I said powdered donuts.
1: Jay was clear across the other building and could not get over there. And if he did, I'd hear his cane.
2: Yeah.
1: So I know his walk.
2: Wasn't him.
1: Wasn't him.
2: Okay. One of the great mysteries. Thank you for that.
1: Something's going on.
2: Now I'm
1: going
2: to be too scared to go into our office. So excited about it. Are you scared to go into a Walmart? We know where the world's worst is located now. Is it your Walmart? We'll tell you coming up on the Heather and Pool Boy Show. It's Alice 107.7.
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13: 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Monday, we're above normal again. We are in the low 90s for highs. Lots of sunshine Monday night and a Tuesday morning. Temperatures dropping only into the upper 60s. Tuesday afternoon, we're in the low to mid 90s with some clouds starting to stream in. We've got a frontal system pushing in the middle to later part of this week coming up. Rain chances don't look too great from it, but it does look like it's going to give us a cool shot of fall air into this upcoming weekend. I'm KRK Fox 16 meteorologist Jenna Warner from the News Radio 102.9 KRN Weather Center.

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6: The first installment of the Walmart Report.
7: Welcome to Walmart.
8: So they just analyzed, I guess, a bunch of reviews to find the worst Walmart. Okay. It's not in Arkansas. And it shouldn't be.
9: It better not be.
8: Since this is the home of Walmart. But if you're ever in Minnesota, check out the Supercenter on 2nd Street South in St. Cloud, Minnesota. It is the worst ranked Walmart. Next on the list is Galesburg, Illinois' Super Center, followed by the Walmart on South Cedar Street in Pecos, Texas, which is real far south Texas. Yeah. So why did they have such low scores? What is going on
9: with these
8: Walmarts? Well, it's bad reviews about service, you know, more so about service than it is the products, but they talk about long checkout lines, long pickup waits,
9: but difficulty
8: finding help. One St. Cloud reviewer said, hardly no help can be found in Minnesota. They're not helping out at that Walmart. They don't have that Southern friendliness, I guess, maybe.
9: How would you like to be now the employee of one of these places? I mean, now that the news is out, right? Think about how many people will talk about this, or this is on social media.
8: Will they embrace this and go with it?
9: Yeah.
8: Kind of like, what's Dick's Last Resort?
9: That's right.
8: That restaurant that cusses
9: at
8: you.
9: Sawdust on the floor. Yeah. You throw your stuff on the floor.
8: It's the theme. Will this Walmart stick with the, hey, we're the worst?
9: Yeah.
8: Up yours! Or will they try to move up in the rankings to be better? I don't know.
9: Well, if you're the Walmart brass, you know, you're regional or whatever, you're coming down with an iron hammer
8: at
9: these places, right?
8: Probably.
9: I mean, I'm like, I don't want to go into work today. Like, it's good.
8: I'm
9: like,
8: scared.
9: Like,
8: right.
9: Things are going to change. Like, now I know there's a meeting that I'm going to have to attend.
8: Oh, it could have been a memo.
9: Exactly.
8: Where do you think your worst Walmart is? The worst you've ever experienced? I will say for me, West Memphis.
9: Never been.
8: West Memphis was the worst Walmart experience. It was just filthy. Filthy.
9: I don't ask.
8: Crusty.
9: I don't ask much, really. I just
8: scary, even.
9: Yeah?
8: Yes.
9: Wow. No, I can't really
8: Twilight
9: say.
8: Twilight Zone-ish, almost.
9: You know, the one that I go to here, it's always
8: Which one's your Walmart?
9: My Walmart's up, what's that, Bowman? And
8: well, you're pointing in the wrong direction.
9: Okay, Bowman, okay. Right?
8: Yeah.
9: Is that it? Yeah.
8: Okay, Bowman and Chenal.
9: That's me. That's the one that I go to.
8: I don't think that's the best one we have to offer.
9: People do say that. But you know
8: what? It's our closest one to where we live and work.
9: That's why I love it, and that's why I enjoy it. And it's never let me down, really, honestly.
8: Where do you think the best one is? Where have you ever like been like, wow, this is nice. It doesn't smell like cockroaches in here or nothing.
9: I bet there's some really awesome small town Walmarts that are just, you know, they're just, I don't know. Maybe they don't get the sheer numbers that, you know, some of our larger ones get. So maybe it's more manageable, right? Not so many people coming in and, you know, taking stuff off the racks and putting it over here, or, you know, ruffling up all the shirts and the floor is dirty because they can't get to it. Right?
8: Always love a brand new one. Oh, how I love a brand new one.
9: I'll tell you one that I've gone to here that is not my favorite. And that's the one out at Shackleford Crossings.
8: Okay.
9: That one's not my fave.
8: Okay.
9: And it's the same, really, proximity to the one that's on Bowman. Oh. I could just as easily get to
8: Someone
9: that one.
8: Someone just mentioned that as their favorite.
9: Really?
8: They said Shackleford Crossing is worth the drive from Bryant.
9: Whoa, because if I were going to drive to one, I would go to your Gucci one out on way out Highway 10.
8: Why is that Gucci?
9: Just because of the area.
8: Oh, okay.
9: And just I would
8: West
9: more
8: Little Rock.
9: Yeah, more Gucci wearing people would probably go to that one.
8: I don't know that that's true. Gucci.
9: Give us your best and worst.
8: Yeah.
9: 501-403-4321.
8: Totally disagrees with Pool Boy.
9: Do you know?
8: Shackleford Crossing. They said it's worth the drive. It's Heather and Pool Boy. It's Alice 107.7.
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10: With a look at your Southern Maine Corp traffic this Monday morning, we're starting the week off with state police having no accidents to report. Checking around the metro, we're seeing traffic starting to build up at the North Interchange, also I-30 eastbound from 430 back to Bryant. Remember, buckle up, slow down, fold down, and let's be careful. That's your Southern Maine Corp traffic. Southern Maine Corp, well builders for everyone, now serving Little Rock with the Arkansas Traffic Network. I'm Paul Weber.
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1: So the worst Walmart is apparently in St. Cloud, Minnesota. According to reviews, it's the worst. And we were thinking about, well, what could be the worst around here? And I just remember I didn't like the one in West Memphis. I just was like, ugh, I'm afraid to touch anything. Ugh. Pool Boy, you said your least favorite is Shackleford Crossing.
2: Of the let's just say three that I could potentially go to, that's kind of,
1: that's
2: you know,
1: third.
2: Within my realm, that is at the, that's the bottom of the list for me.
1: But someone said, no, that's the best. It's worth the drive from Bryant. And then Lisa says that Sheridan has the best Walmart.
2: When I lived there, yes, it was all right. Like I said, it was a small town, less frequented, I think, and it was just able to be taken care of easier.
1: And she says the worst one is the one on Baseline.
2: Okay, don't go to that one.
1: So you're,
2: it's way out of my bubble.
1: But I don't know why. It doesn't. We don't have reasons. What is your problem with the Shackleford Crossing one?
2: It's I don't know. I find it very busy.
1: Okay.
2: First of all, and yeah. I don't like the parking lot.
1: See, I think the parking lot is horrible at the one on Bowman.
2: Well, see, I like it because I hang out over there at the very end near the garden center.
1: Yeah.
2: Because that's got easy in and out for me, and
1: when
2: that's
1: that,
2: why I like
1: when
2: it.
1: When that door is open.
2: When the door is open, yes. But I'm also not afraid to walk in the cart buggy garage door. Like, when that's open, I'll just shoot through that and come in.
1: Well,
2: so,
1: I mean, you have no other choice.
2: Well, no, the one that's got the actual buggy garage door that the buggies go
1: in. You're not supposed to go in that door.
2: Well, there's no sign that says I can't. It's
1: Jessica
2: open.
1: Jessica says Malvern is better than Sheridan, hands down. And she's lived in both towns.
2: Oh.
1: So there, Lisa.
2: Whoa.
1: Another one says North Little Rock Walmart sucks.
2: Which one?
1: Well, the one that I know of
2: is, the
1: is
2: one
1: on McCain.
2: Is there, but there's another one, right? Or is that the only one in North Little Rock proper?
1: Would anything else be Sherwood?
2: Maybe.
1: I don't know.
2: Okay.
1: But according to the reviews, the very worst one is in Minnesota.
2: Okay.
1: Not Arkansas. We know what we're doing here.
2: Yeah.
1: Minnesota does not.
2: There's a lot more eyes, I think, on the ones in Arkansas, right?
1: One would think, yeah. It's the Heather and Pool.

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1: Want to feel better about your issues?
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1: You have the problem. We have the solution.
4: 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Like Dr. Phil.
1: The answers you didn't know you needed to hear.
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6: Poolboy, do you go with family loyalty or professional integrity? It says, my company recently posted a job opening. My younger sister applied without telling me. I'm part of the interview panel, though I would not be her direct supervisor if she gets hired. She has the experience, but I know she tends to miss deadlines and expects family members to rescue her. On Friday, my manager asked me for an honest opinion because I know her better than anyone else. If I mention her weaknesses today, she may not get the job and will accuse me of sabotaging her. If I stay quiet, my coworkers could end up dealing with her problems. My parents say family should help family, especially when a good job is involved. What do I do? Would you hire a relative if you had serious reservations?
7: Oh, okay. 501-403-4321 is the OPP, sponsored by Chris Crane, Dodge Jeep Ram online, biglotbitten.com.
6: Yeah, what do you think? This is like a really close relative. This isn't, you know, down the line. This is your baby sister.
7: Yeah.
6: Going to be at everything from here on out.
7: Anybody work with family now? You want to call us up and tell us how that goes? Is it cool? Is it not cool?
6: We're talking not a family business, okay? Like
7: right.
6: just working for another type of company.
7: Sure.
6: And you and your sibling work together.
7: Yeah.
6: It's got to be tough.
7: I know there's that story, though. I mean, there are towns right here where you know, there might be a certain company. And there, for instance, like Russellville, right? I lived there. They had a ConAgra there. It's a big food, you know, company, right? Frozen dinners and things like that. And a lot of people work there, right? There's a good number of people. And there are probably people in positions, you know, that are now managerial, you know, responsibility, supervisor, in charge, and they have a relative that comes and works there, right? It's just a everybody works there type of place.
6: Right.
7: And I know this goes on. What do you do? Do you put family first to give them the job? Jobs are tough to come by right now. Something that pays, something with a good bennies, right? Close to your work, you know, it checks all the boxes. And what do you do?
6: I know that I used to work at a radio station with my dad way, way, way back in the day.
7: Right.
6: And when I was hired, he wasn't necessarily on board with me being hired. He had reservations. Probably because of how it would have been perceived, you know, he having been a person in the management role, right? But he's not the one that actually hired me. This person really went to bat for me, really believed in me, really wanted me to be a part of the team. So it happened.
7: What do you think?
6: And I did have a lot of pushback when I became a program director, a boss. I had people that didn't want to listen to me because they didn't think that I, quote unquote, earned it.
7: What would your dad have said your weaknesses were?
6: Being his daughter. I don't know.
7: Likes to sleep in.
6: Yes, yes.
7: You know, will crush your Dr. Peppers.
6: It's the only thing I got that keeps me alive, keeps me going. Here's a text that says, I work with my sister. I'm a teacher and she's a para. And I don't know what that means. And it's been the best thing ever, honestly. Okay.
7: Right.
6: Here's someone says, I would not let the sister be hired. I work at the same place as my dad, but we keep it professional at work. At work, he's not my dad.
7: Okay.
6: Stephanie says, tell the boss the truth. Sister sucks. Tell the boss.
7: But can't people change? Yes. This is a job, right? You could have a talk with them and say, look, I'm sticking my neck out for this one. Don't let me down.
6: Another text says, don't do it. I had to fire my baby sister. We've not spoken in about 6 months. See, that's the fear that this person has.
7: Yeah.
6: If she speaks up and says, the sister's not the best employee, then that's going to cause a rift in the family. So we want to hear from you next.
7: With the holidays coming up, though.
6: Yeah. Yeah. It could be a real not so fun Thanksgiving. Tether and Pool Boy, it's Alice 107.7.
0: 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Right now, traffic.
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5: With a look at your Southern Maycorp traffic this Monday morning, State Police have no accidents to report. Checking around the metro, still seeing traffic building up at the North Interchange. Also, I-30 eastbound from 430 back to Bryant. Buckle up, slow down, phone down, and let's be careful. That's your Southern Maycorp traffic. Southern Maycorp, well builders for everyone, now serving Little Rock with the Arkansas Traffic Network. I'm Paul Weber.
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23: From the News Radio 1029 KRN Weather Center, I'm Kara K, Fox 16 meteorologist Jenna Warner. Monday, we're above normal again. We are in the low 90s for highs. Lots of sunshine Monday night and a Tuesday morning. Temperatures dropping only into the upper 60s. Tuesday afternoon, we're in the low to mid 90s with some clouds starting to stream in. We've got a frontal system pushing in the middle to later part of this week coming up. Rain chances don't look too great from it, but it does look like it's going to give us a cool shot of fall air into this upcoming weekend. I'm Kara K, Fox 16 meteorologist Jenna Warner from the News Radio 1029 KRN Weather Center.

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1: You know, Pool Boy, if she doesn't hire her sister, she not only has to deal with her sister being mad, but mom and dad. And if there's a spouse, you know, everybody's going to be mad.
2: Daddy.
1: There's a job opening. Younger sister's applied, and older sister's on the interview panel. Not her direct supervisor, if she gets hired, but she says she has the experience, but she tends to miss deadlines, and she always expects family members to rescue her. So do I tell my manager my sister's weaknesses? She may not get the job. Will accuse me of sabotaging her, or do I stay quiet and my coworkers have to end up dealing with the problems? You know, family should help family when a good job is involved. Or are there other consequences that come from this? 501-403-4321. Rebecca says, that would be a big fat no. I don't care if they're a relative or a close friend or an acquaintance. If you have any reservations on hiring anyone, that is your gut telling you that's probably not a good idea.
2: Ms. Dallas, you have the floor.
3: Hey, I don't know if she's allowed to do this, the older sister, but can she recuse herself or take herself off the interview panel for her sister's interview? Because when I interviewed for a teaching job and my dad was on the school board, he took himself out of it. And my daughter wants a summer job at where I work. I'm going to stay out of it.
1: But if they ask you, taking you out of it, but if the manager comes and asks you and says, hey, you know, honestly, do you think your daughter is cut out for this job? What do you say?
3: I'm going to say I'm not going to comment. I'm not putting myself in a positive or negative way towards my family member. I just wouldn't do it.
1: Okay.
3: I think it may not be, what's it called when you work with a family member?
2: Nepotism?
3: Yes. It may not be nepotism, but I just would take myself out of the equation. That's it.
2: Okay.
3: Have a great day.
2: Thanks,
3: love y'all.
2: Girls. Bye.
1: William says, I'm completely different around family than I am at work. You can't compare a workplace family member to what they are like outside of work. For example, I'm great with business finances and handle them all day long and have helped several companies I work for. But when it comes to my personal finances, I definitely need my wife or I would lose track of my money.
2: Yeah. Now, Here's a problem, a potential problem. She doesn't get, you don't give her the job. She didn't get the job. And then what if she wants to bum money from you? What if she strikes out at another job?
1: Yeah, 'cause she doesn't have a job.
2: Right, and she can't pay rent or whatever. Does she have to move in with you? Is there a way to help her and not hurt you?
1: Uh-huh,
2: yeah.
1: Uh-huh. Someone says if the sibling isn't going to do what they're supposed to do, then no.
2: Okay. Simple.
1: Tell them, you know, she has the experience, but not sure about her drive. If there are no better candidates, you'd be okay with them giving her a shot and no hard feelings if they need to let her go if she fails.
2: 501-403-4321 is the Alice Talking Text Line sponsored by WH Law. What would you do in the sitch? You can call us up. Today's OPP.
1: Someone says, I've literally had to fire cousins as a human resources professional. I wasn't in charge of hiring them, but if I would have been, they wouldn't have gotten the job.
2: Okay, that's somebody that could do that, that can make that cut. OPP is sponsored by Chris Crane, Dodge, Jeep, Ram. 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
1: Let her in. If she messes up, it's on her, not you. And tell her that. Yeah, and that's what Rosie says, too. Once they hire them, it's not on you if it doesn't work out.
2: Yeah, that's a hard conversation to have with a sister that's really close. Like,
1: Don't screw this up, sis.
2: Right?
1: I'm putting my neck out there for you.
2: There's movies about the sitcoms that do this.
1: What if sister ends up being a really great employee and gets promoted over you?
2: Yeah, see, that's what I'm thinking. Like, what if this is...
1: New problem.
2: This is the job. What if this is the one that they like? They don't have a problem with authority here.
1: Yeah.
2: They don't, you know, show up late to here because they're cool with it. This fits.
1: It's the Heather and Poolboy Show, the OPP. It's other people's problems. If you ever have something for us to discuss, you just simply email the show, heatherandpoolboy@alice1077.com.
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5: With a look at your Southern Bancorp traffic this Monday morning, state police have no accidents to report. Checking around the metro, still seeing traffic building up at the North Interchange. Also, I-30 eastbound from 430 back to Bryant. Buckle up, slow down, phone down, and let's be careful. That's your Southern Bancorp traffic. Southern Bancorp, wealth builders for everyone, now serving Little Rock with the Arkansas Traffic Network. I'm Paul Weber.
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1: We are 3 days away from the next Thriller Thursday.
2: That didn't sound creepy enough.
1: Make no mistake, it's here on Alice 107.7. No imitations. Nobody else can do it like we do it.
2: That's right.
1: Yeah. Now let's talk a little bit about maybe you're dressing as a boy band member. Maybe that's your Halloween costume. Maybe you're going as Lance Bass, Justin Timberlake.
2: That's a good group.
1: Joey
2: costume.
1: Fatone. You're going as. I want you back. NSYNC. When I think about it is their hair.
2: Right. But if you're looking at what they're wearing, every one of them, baggy jeans.
1: Yeah. The first thing that crosses my mind is it's their hair. I gotta get their hair right if you're gonna know that I'm a member of NSYNC, right?
2: Yeah.
1: And so, you know, obviously there's Justin's curls, but outside of that, it's gotta be the frosted tips.
2: Oh yeah.
1: It's gotta be the Lance Bass frosted tips.
2: Mm-hmm.
1: Or your guy, Guy Fieri.
2: Oh.
1: And his frosted tips. Get this though. It's apparently not a Halloween costume anymore. It's actually coming back in fashion. Frosted tips are back.
2: Everything
1: baby.
2: Comes back around. I mean, here they are wearing baggy jeans now, and that has returned.
1: So
2: that's what you're seeing now. The skinny's out, the tight fitting, everything that was old comes new again.
1: Lance Bass wants the credit though. On trailblazing to bring it back. He went back to Frosted Tips last December. He says, get me a Walkman and some cargos, and it's like 1997 all over again.
2: Guy Fieri never stopped.
1: He never stopped.
2: Right?
1: Yeah. Yeah. How did it become cool again? Well, one report says it's emerging as a byproduct of the buzz and bleach craze of the early 2020s. You know, someone gets a buzz cut, bleaches it.
2: Right.
1: And then as it grows out, it becomes frosted tips.
2: Yes.
1: And right. Even now, as frosted tips are cool again, many people are just getting all over bleach and then leaning into a more natural grow out as the weeks go by. But it's back!
2: Well.
1: Same as it did 20 plus years ago. It's a little bit messier these days, you know? Like, you know, it's not a fresh from the salon look of days of yore, but you know, you put some product in it.
2: Hudson comes home this week, says, Mom, I'm ready.
1: Would they let that happen at Calvin?
2: I doubt it.
1: Frosted tips?
2: But
1: I don't know.
2: I could see you shaving it down to the buzz and bleaching it, right? And you might be able to get away with it.
1: They can get away with that during the summer months.
2: Right.
1: But not during the school year, I wouldn't think.
2: Well, I mean, you got fall break coming up, and then it'll be Christmas, and they get a really good chunk off. You could really do this and have tips by 2027.
1: I know for my daughter's school, you're only allowed to have your hair colored a natural hair color. Like,
2: okay.
1: you couldn't go to school at her school with teal, turquoise hair.
2: Yeah.
1: Or hot pink or purple hair. A lot of schools do allow that, though. But frosted tips are back, guys.
2: Exciting.
1: Are you going to do it? Why don't you do it? It'd be great to go with the mustache. Just pull boy. Just do it at home. Just do like one of those, just one of those caps that you put on, and then have Jenny, you know, pull the hair through
2: it.
1: All the little holes with that little hook.
2: Right, right.
1: And let's just see. Try it Tuesday. With frosted tips.
2: Is it
1: Pool Boy tries frosted tips.
2: Is it a washout?
1: No.
2: Or is it's permanent?
1: It's I mean, you grow it out or you cut it out.
2: I just got to, okay.
1: Yeah. It's bleach. It's peroxide. It's those things. Yeah. I mean, it's just hair.
2: Does Does anybody want this?
1: Yes. We all want this. Look, everybody listening is raising their hand, honking their horns in their car. Honk your horn if you want this. Pool Boy is going to have frosted tips for Try It Tuesday. It's amazing. I can hear the horns miles away.
2: What about if I just frost tips my mustache?
1: That you'd be okay with that?
2: I,
1: That's weird.
2: No one's done it.
1: Yeah.
2: Okay. And I am a trendsetter.
1: It's Heather and Pool Boy. He is not. Coming up, we're going to give away some fair passes, you guys. Get ready. The Arkansas State Fair is coming into town this weekend. It's Alice 107.7.
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7: With a look at your Southern Baycorp traffic this Monday morning, State Police have no accidents to report. Checking around the metro, still seeing traffic building up at the North Interchange. Also, I-30 eastbound from 430 back to Bryant. Buckle up, slow down, phone down, and let's be careful. That's your Southern Baycorp traffic. Southern Baycorp, wealth builders for everyone, now serving Little Rock with the Arkansas Traffic Network. I'm Paul Weber.
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0: We have an Olivia Rodrigo flyaway. We're going to kick off after 8 o'clock this morning, giving you your first keyword.
2: And we need to talk about Olivia Rodrigo. She did something on stage that has gone viral.
0: Okay.
2: And I find it pretty disgusting. And so do a lot of other people.
0: What could she have done that you find disgusting? Because you're pretty disgusting.
2: I've never done it. I've never known anybody to do it. And it is quite disgusting. And I need to know the reason for it. And I want to know if anybody else has done this. But it's pretty gross. We'll talk about it later.
0: Huh.
2: Gross.
0: What could it be? Okay, well, we have a ticket and airfare and all that to go see someone real gross if you want to try to win that.
2: Maybe you want to see it. Maybe you want to see her do it live.
0: Some people think the fair is gross. We have tickets for that.
2: I love it.
0: Some people don't. Some people want to have some of that funnel cake. We're going to give away some fair tickets right now. The fair opens this weekend. In fact, we're going to do our show from there on Friday. We're pretty excited about that.
2: That's right. We're playing Catchphrase, sponsored by Bounce Bungee. It's where you can go and get a whole new, different kind of workout. Mm-hmm, something mm-hmm. you've never done before.
0: Saline County Bounce Bungee. If you want to play for the fair tickets, call up right now. 501-403-4321.
2: All right. Good morning. Who's this?
3: Faith.
2: All right.
0: Faith, who's giving you clues, Heather or Pool Boy?
3: Let's go, Heather.
0: Okay. She wants to win, Pool Boy. She wants to win.
2: All right, let's see who else we got here. Good morning. Who's this?
3: Caleb.
2: All right, Caleb.
0: Caleb, we're going to put you with Pool Boy this morning. And here are the categories.
2: Stop.
0: Entertainment.
2: Yes.
0: Okay.
3: All right.
0: So, Caleb, you hang back. Faith and I are going to go first, and y'all make sure your radios are turned all the way down because I can hear somebody's feedback. All right, Faith, are you ready?
4: Yep.
0: I can still hear me. Okay, here we go. 3, 2, 1. This is on TV. It's where all of the animated shows are on.
4: Disney.
0: But close. What is an animated show? What are those?
4: Cartoon.
0: Yes.
4: Cartoon Network.
0: You got it. Okay, this is the actress that was in Wild Things. She was married to Charlie Sheen. She was on The Real Housewives. You got it. Okay, this is the show that had Lindsay Lohan as the lead actress in it, and it was in high school. What's the opposite of being nice?
4: Mean Girls.
0: Yes. Okay, and then this is a band. If you're not the queen, you are the what?
4: Princess Diaries.
0: No, this is a band. Who's above the queen?
4: The
0: I needed Kings of Leon. Yeah.
2: Right.
0: Yeah. And the radio's still up!
4: I couldn't. I can't really hear you that well.
0: We got three.
2: Is somebody on speakerphone? Maybe that helps. All right, Caleb, it's our turn.
3: All right.
2: All right, here we go. 3, 2, 1. Okay, this is, you ask your friends if they want to go outside and
3: play.
2: Yes, okay, and then not a home, but we live in a
3: playhouse.
2: Yes. Okay, this is, who is this guy? Oh, the guy that does, he does Extreme Home Makeover. His last name is Pennington. What's his first name?
3: Oh, man.
2: Okay, what do you do to your shoes? You have to... Okay, that's his first name. And then the person's last name. What do you say when you're cold, you hold your arms and you're shivering?
3: Fiber?
2: Okay. We're almost there. Oh, there's a girl named Dakota Fanning and her sister's name this Fanning. What is the feminine form of Miss in French? God dog it. This Ty Burrell. I was trying to get you. We got Ty, and then it was Burr, L. Okay, that's how I was going to get you there.
3: I like the effort.
2: Yeah. Sorry, dog.
0: He actually did put his arms across his chest and pretend to be cold.
2: I did.
0: I know you didn't see that, but he did. So it's 3-1 after one round. Here we go. Round two, Faith, in 3, 2, 1. Okay, this is the guy that was on Happy Days. He played the son with the red hair. He's a famous actor now. He's actually bald now. He was Opie. His first name is the same as blank Burgundy on Anchorman.
4: Ron?
0: Yes, Ron. And then his last name is blank the duck. Ron. Blank Mandel. Okay. Who, what, where, when, and
4: why?
0: Close. Howard. Ron Howard.
2: Howard.
0: We didn't get one single nothing on that one, but we're still in the lead. So,
2: all right, Caleb, here we come.
0: 2-3
2: All right, here we go. 3, 2, 1. Okay, this he was one of the Spider-Mans, not Tobey Maguire and not Tom Holland. What was that?
3: Oh, no, I said Tom Holland.
2: Yeah, not him. The other one. President Blank Jackson.
3: Andrew.
2: Yes.
3: Andrew McGowan.
2: Nope. And then there's Orange Cat. What's the Orange Cat's name from cartoons?
3: Andrew Garland.
2: No, yeah, right. Not Garland. That's what you hang on your mantle. You go play on the football this.
3: Garfield. Andrew
2: yes.
3: Garfield.
2: You got it. Okay. She has awesome legs, was on American Idol, blonde. Not over, but.
3: Under.
2: Yeah.
3: Okay, Underwood.
2: Yes.
3: Carrie Underwood.
2: Yes. Okay, this is a movie with Jennifer Lawrence and kids are fighting over food. When you're real hungry, that's blew it.
0: But you know what? There's a tie.
2: That's a tie.
0: You did well enough to tie.
2: Woo!
0: All right, both of y'all.
2: We were so close.
0: I don't know which one of you is it, but both of y'all take us off speakerphone. It's just too much. So if we're on speakerphone, take us off. Pick up your handset. Here we go, Faith. Round three. In 3, 2, 1. Oh, this is the actor that was married to Meghan Ryan for the longest time. His first name, blank, the menace.
4: Dennis Rodman?
0: Not Rodman. He's got a brother named Randy. You got it. You got it. This is the movie that has Ben Stiller in it, and he's a son-in-law, and they've
4: Mesa
0: got it.
4: Falker.
0: You got it. Woo! And then this is what you this is the brand of device that you're probably talking on right now.
4: It's Apple.
0: It's an Apple what?
4: iPhone.
0: You got it. And then this is the giant monkey atop the Empire State Building.
4: King Kong.
0: Yes. And then this is what you do with the when you tickle the ivories, you play the piano.
2: Wow.
0: We just got four. Four.
2: Right.
3: Wow, that's good.
2: Right.
0: Good
2: after,
0: job, Faith.
2: After completely crapping the bed the prior round. Woo. All right, Kayla, we got our work cut out
0: but
2: for us.
0: But how much better does it sound now that the
3: no
0: speakerphone
3: kidding,
2: right?
0: is gone? Okay.
2: All right, we got to get 4-5. Here we go. 3, 2, 1. Oh, okay, this is the guy we talked about earlier that did Extreme Home Makeover. Same guy.
3: That's the worst thing because I didn't know what it was.
2: What do you do to your shoes?
3: Clean?
2: No!
3: Hi.
2: Yes! What
3: Tyler
2: do you?
3: Burger.
2: No! What do you write with? Not a pencil, but a.
3: Paper.
0: He wasn't paying attention.
3: Oh, I thought you said, what do you wipe with?
2: What do you.
0: Write. What do
2: write.
0: You write with?
2: You're blowing it! Come on! What's his name? Ty, what?
3: I don't remember his name.
2: Not a pencil, but a
3: pen.
2: Okay, what's that? Finish that out.
3: Pen Tyler Burgess.
0: Well, time's up. Surprise, surprise. Ty Pennington. Ty Pennington.
3: Okay.
0: Yes.
3: Got it.
0: You know, and he said that with his clue. So if you didn't hear that part, that's why. Yeah, that's tough. Sorry,
3: no, I got
0: man.
3: It. Yeah.
0: Thanks for playing, Caleb. But Pool Boy's not going to talk to you anymore. He's completely shut off his microphone. He's thrown the game across the room. He's so frustrated at you. He's turning red. Thank you for playing. Sorry we could get you a win, Caleb. Have a good day. Pool Boy, will you at least say congratulations to Faith?
2: Yeah, good job, Faith. Well played.
0: Faith, you got your 2 tickets to go to the Arkansas State Fair. Congratulations.
2: Woo! Hang on. We're going to get some information from you,
0: Stellar
2: Faith.
0: Stellar job. It's Heather and Pool Boy. Alice 107.7.
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6: With a look at your Southern Bay Corp traffic this Monday morning, State Police have no accidents as we check around the metro. Still seeing traffic building up at the north interchange. I-30 eastbound from 430 back to Bryan. I-40 eastbound between Wamel and Morgan. 630 eastbound from University back to Barrow and at the south interchange. Buckle up, slow down, phone down, and let's be careful. That's your Southern Bay Corp traffic. Southern Bay Corp, wealth builders for everyone. 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I'm Paul Weber.
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1: And Hollywood headlines coming up. We'll talk a little bit about why Ella Langley's recent concerts were canceled and some new news for her, too. Plus, we'll give you a keyword for our Olivia Rodrigo flyaway. We start that today.
2: And we also have the Olivia Rodrigo gross news.
1: That's right.
2: We have slip that into headlines?
1: Yes. We all are dying to know. You teased us so well. 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
2: I still wouldn't kick her out of bed eating crackers.
1: Well, that's good to know. 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
1: Sponsored by Taylor King Law, on your side, by your side. So Ella Langley's show on Friday in Tulsa, Oklahoma was canceled at the last minute due to a false bomb threat. She said the decision was made under the advisement of local authorities, the venue, and her security. The Tulsa Police Department said it investigated the venue and found no credible threat, but Ella and her team decided to cancel the show anyway. At Ella's show Saturday, she said, when it comes to keeping you safe and making sure that this show is a safe place for us to come and enjoy our music, then it will happen. But the second it feels like it will not, I'm not doing it. I would have made yesterday's decision 10 billion times over, and I'll do it tomorrow, and I'll do it the next day, because while I'm grateful to get to do what I do, it's not the most important thing in this life. And she will tour again. She did confirm she is going to tour again next year for 2027. So still plenty of opportunities to be able to see her show. Then I have here that this is the first time in Billboard 200 history, the Beatles, Taylor Swift, and Drake are in the top five together. Taylor's Life of a Showgirl is number one for a 14th week. Drake's Habidi came in at number two. The Beatles' Rubber Soul is number four. What's also interesting is all three of these artists have the most number one albums on the chart. The Beatles lead with 19. Drake and Taylor follow with 15
2: Why are
1: each.
2: The Beatles on it now?
1: Rubber Soul.
2: Rubber Soul's old. Why is
1: it? It's just the top Billboard 200 history.
2: Oh, okay. So, in history.
1: Taylor also hit another Billboard milestone. She joins the Beatles as the only artist who have spent 100 weeks or more at number one on the album chart. She just hit 100 weeks, and the Beatles had spent 132 weeks.
2: Okay.
1: So that's why. TV tonight, it's Monday Night Football. The Rams host the Buffalo Bills. That's 7:15 our time on ABC and ESPN. You have The Voice on NBC. It's the Battles premiere. And then you have, let's see, a Halloween episode of Celebrity Weakest Link on NBC. I think they're going to do, like, actors from some of the more famous scary movies, like The Exorcist and A Nightmare on Elm Street and Friday the 13th and Scream and more like that. So kind of fun to be able to. I think Elvira is going to be there, Mistress of the Dark.
2: Oh, fun.
1: On the show tonight, Celebrity Weakest Link, Halloween episode, NBC at 8. Now, tell us why Olivia Rodrigo is the new Josie Grossi.
2: Okay. So she was on stage the other night, and fans caught video of her singing her song. I think it's called Serena Joy. Mm-hmm. I don't know this jam. But while she was singing, she's wearing, you know, cute outfits. That's what Olivia Rodrigo does, right? This happened to be some sort of a tank top sleeveless number or something that she had on. And whilst singing the song, she takes her arm or hands and puts them in her armpits and wipes the sweat from the armpits and then styles her hair.
1: She's using the moisture from her armpits to slick her hair back. Okay.
2: Yes.
1: I mean, I've heard of grosser things on stage. Like, remember when Fergie, you know, just peed herself on stage because she didn't have time for a bathroom break?
2: But now that to me says dedication. To the craft. And
1: she just there with just a pee stain.
2: And the
1: in her
2: show
1: clothes.
2: Must go on.
1: Okay.
2: Now there's that girl that competed in that hydroxy cut fitness challenge.
1: That pooped herself. That
2: just exploded all over the place and I guess made like a biohazard for other contestants.
1: Yeah.
2: But that's bad. But this is pretty gross though. I mean, have you ever done this? Is this something in the girl world that I don't know about that we don't talk about?
1: No, but I mean, rock stars, you know, are very sweaty up there under the lights and with the, you know, the heat coming off the crowd. It's very hot and they're slinging sweat everywhere.
2: Is there a salonist out there who will vouch for this treatment for your hair?
1: It's better than what happened to, you know, Cameron Diaz and There's Something About Mary.
2: Oh,
1: so
2: is that
1: much
2: hair
1: better than
2: is
1: that.
2: Is that hair gel?
1: So much
2: I'm
1: better.
2: I'm out.
1: I mean, when you compare, I'm cool with.
2: Okay. Yeah, when you do compare it to other bodily fluids and excrement, yes.
1: It's not the worst one.
2: It's not that bad.
1: It's the Heather and Pool Boy Show. Olivia Rodrigo. Gross or not, we have a trip for two to see her. Your keyword to get qualified for that trip is next on Alice 107.7.
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4: With a look at your Southern Bay Corp traffic this Monday morning, State Police have no accidents to report. Checking around the metro, still seeing heavy traffic at the North Interchange. I-30 eastbound from 430 back to Alexander, also 630 eastbound from University back to Barrow. Remember, slow down, buckle up, phone down, let's be careful, and have a marvelous Monday. That's your Southern Bay Corp traffic. Southern Bay Corp, well builders for everyone, now serving Little Rock with the Arkansas Traffic Network. I'm Paul Weber.
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13: From the News Radio 1029 KRN Weather Center, I'm Kara K. Fox 16, meteorologist Jenna Warner. Monday, we're above normal again. We are in the low 90s for highs. Lots of sunshine Monday night and a Tuesday morning. Temperatures dropping only into the upper 60s. Tuesday afternoon, we're in the low to mid 90s with some clouds starting to stream in. We've got a frontal system pushing in the middle to later part of this week coming up. Rain chances don't look too great from it, but it does look like it's going to give us a cool shot of fall air into this upcoming weekend. I'm Kara K. Fox 16, meteorologist Jenna Warner from the News Radio 1029 KRN Weather Center.

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1: Gonna make this real easy for you. 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
2: I don't know what happened
1: and
2: there.
1: And this is going to be an L.A. thing. You're going to Los Angeles. Airfare's covered. Hotel's booked. Tickets could be yours. Text the word Olivia, O-L-I-V-I-A, simply Olivia, to the number 95819. That's Olivia to 95819 for a chance to win.
2: Coming up, why you should go to Taco Bell after ghost hunting. 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
1: Okay.
2: You'll find out why.
1: All right. Good to know that there's another reason to go to Taco Bell. I love that. I'm always looking for reasons.
2: Love a fourth meal.
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4: With a look at your Southern Bay Corp traffic this Monday morning, State Police have no accidents to report. Checking around the metro, still seeing heavy traffic at the North Interchange. I-30 eastbound from 430 back to Alexander, also 630 eastbound from University back to Barrow. Remember, slow down, buckle up, fall down, let's be careful, and have a marvelous Monday. That's your Southern Bay Corp traffic. Southern Bay Corp, well builders for everyone, now serving Little Rock with the Arkansas Traffic Network. I'm Paul Weber.
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17: 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Talk doesn't lower costs. 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I'm French Hill, and I approve this message because Arkansas doesn't answer to Washington. 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
3: Olivia Rodrigo, keyword for this hour is the word Olivia. So text Olivia to the number 95819. Got a trip to see her in L.A. with Alice 107.7.
4: I've been on a ghost hunt before. I went down to the Quapaw area in downtown, old neighborhood.
3: And you messed around and they said, we're never inviting you back again, if I remember.
4: There was a Tesla coil that was used during this experiment. All the gadgetry and tech was out there. But I was not told.
3: What's an EVP recorder? Is that just a regular tape recorder?
4: Pretty much. Okay. Just to try to pick up any sounds or anything. They have, thermal imaging cameras and things like this. All kinds of barometers and meters and tachometers. And I was not told a certain piece of information that this witch online is telling us now.
3: We're about to interview a witch.
4: This is a witch who goes on ghost hunts, and we probably need to.
3: When you say witch, I mean, are we talking? She's got a cauldron and some, some eye of newt.
4: Her ears look pointy. I'll tell you that.
3: Okay,
4: but we need to probably check with Rhonda Burton, who helps put on the Paranormal Expo.
3: Yeah.
4: And she also does ghost investigations and things like this. And she's brought some EVPs.
3: Not pointy-eared, Rhonda.
4: Sweetest lady.
3: Uh-huh.
4: And she has brought on EVPs that she has recorded and played them for us. She has never told us this when it comes to doing ghost investigations. I told you this morning that there is an actual paranormal investigation class this weekend on Saturday at the Old State House. You want to get into the biz. But here's a witch telling us why you should go to Taco Bell after a ghost hunt. Here you go.
5: Listen, I don't know if anybody ever told you this before, but after you go ghost hunting, you always have to go to a second location so that the ghosts don't follow you home, which is why I always recommend going to Taco Bell, okay? Bells keep ghosts away. All right. Bells are good for spiritual cleansing. Go to Taco Bell.
3: What a witch. Is she eating Taco Bell right now? She's telling us this?
4: She's got it. She's got herself a something.
3: I've actually never been to Taco Bell and them actually rung a bell. I mean, I know it's in the commercial, but I've never actually been there and heard a bell ring. So I don't know if this is going to work if she's saying it's the actual bells that help ward off the spirits.
4: Well, there are pictures of bells on the building, so maybe just the sight of bells.
3: Play it again. I want to know what she says about bells.
4: Okay.
3: Okay.
4: Here we go.
5: Listen, I don't know if anybody ever told you this before.
4: She's got a mouthful.
5: But after you go ghost hunting, you always have to go to a second location so that the ghosts don't follow you home, which is why I always recommend going to Taco Bell. Okay. Bells keep ghosts away. All right. Bells are good for spiritual cleansing. Go to Taco Bell.
3: So if I just have some bells hanging on my front door, back door, wherever, above my bed, I'm good because it wards ghosts away is what she just said.
4: So
3: I could wear a bell around my neck like a cat, like a cow for that matter.
4: Cow fits.
3: And just be ghost free.
4: Here's my question. If a ghost can leave a property and follow you, why do we think that it stays at the next place you go rather than continue to follow you home though? See, she says you have to go to a second location.
3: Mm-hmm. Well, maybe they only have enough energy
4: to make it to the next locale,
3: to the next one. Yeah.
4: Or is their ADD so bad that they just, new people here. I got to stay here and follow somebody else.
3: She's
4: and you're
3: the
4: free.
3: Witch, not me. I don't know.
4: So I don't.
3: She's the expert here.
4: She knows, obviously, and I'm not going to hate on anybody going to T-Bell after they've gone out and done something. I mean, that's what they're known for.
3: Yeah.
4: They're like, come on.
3: You were haunted at a T-Bell once.
4: I did.
3: Yeah.
4: And then I left that haunt in the bathroom in their trash can. And that was my pants. So.
3: What'd you have that day? Burrito Supreme? What was it?
4: See, here's the thing. It's not, let's be honest here. It's not like you go in there and eat it and then instantaneously it happens.
3: But it happened to you.
4: But it happened, right. And it's not because of what I was currently eating. No way anything could digest through that fast.
3: I don't know.
4: It's whatever I'd had before.
3: Why are you eating something before Taco Bell?
4: Well, because
3: what kind of sense does that make?
4: Well, no. How long does it take for something to digest? 8 hours? Is that right?
3: You could have got a bad taco.
4: No, no way it goes that fast. No way it goes from mouth to... Right? In 10 minutes? No way. It had to have been what I ate before. And
3: unless
4: it just,
3: someone had just left their ghost there.
4: It could be.
3: They just dropped off their ghost.
4: Maybe.
3: And that ghost said, I'll show this guy a thing or two.
4: Right.
3: It's Heather and Pool Boy. It's Alice 107.7.
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1: Here in just a little bit, we're going to talk about a chili cook-off coming up, and it's chili cook-off time. So I want y'all to get all the deets on how you can experience that coming up with Heather and Pool Boy.
2: I need to issue an apology, an anonymous.
1: Why? Did you do something wrong?
2: I guess I did. I kind of got reprimanded yesterday, and so I need to make an apology to somebody that I don't know. I won't even know if he even hears this, but
1: if he knows it's you, he's not listening.
2: Right. Yeah. So I probably just need to get this. I just want to put it out there.
1: Okay.
2: So yesterday,
1: clear your conscience.
2: Right. We had a Cub Scout event, right? This involved a full pack situation, right? A bunch of kids.
1: 7-year-olds?
2: Yeah. Okay. And more. It was all ages. It was kind of like everybody together, not just your little den. And so this was a beginning of the season type of event. So you're welcoming in, you know, some new people who might be checking it out. So there's some faces there that I don't know. And so we get to this this place, and there is a creek. And where do kids go but the creek, right? Immediately.
1: Water.
2: Water.
1: They're just drawn to it.
2: They are drawn to
1: it.
2: And I look over, and of course, there's mine. Ankle deep.
1: I was taking a bath.
2: Ankle deep. Haven't even gone on the hike yet, right? He is ankle deep. I can't even see the top of his sock.
1: Are these school shoes?
2: No, thank goodness. Okay. They weren't. They're crap shoes.
1: Okay, that's good.
2: But again, can't even see his socks due to the depth of the water. And so I go towards him, right? And he's still, you know, probably 30, 40 feet away from me, and I put my arms out and I say,
1: dude, I knew it,
2: dude, what are you doing? We haven't even gone on the hike yet. And I go, dude, don't be a moron, right?
1: And you said this out loud where others could hear.
2: Correct.
1: Calling your kid a moron.
2: Moron.
1: Okay.
2: Moron.
1: Yeah.
2: Okay.
1: This is not a place to call names. How are you supposed to teach the kids not to call others names when you're calling yours a name?
2: How am I supposed to call a child a name in public is really what I want to know. I didn't go with idiot.
1: You chose moron.
2: I chose moron over a-hole.
1: To soften it a little bit.
2: Correct. You know, for the delicate ears that were around. So fast forward 20 minutes or so, right? And then think. And let's just say a uniformed member of the group comes over to me.
1: How many patches did he have?
2: He had a lot. He's an authority figure. And he says, hey, dude.
1: Dude!
2: Right. He's like, hey, dude. So there's like some new parents here. And one of them came over and leaned in and said, well, that guy's real uptight.
1: You have no idea, sir. You have no idea how right you are.
2: Right. And then, you know, my guy goes, I know you said moron, and that's probably one of the lightest things you could have said. But he was like, you know, we don't want to offend.
1: You
2: and
1: curb the language and appreciate
2: yes,
1: it.
2: Yeah. And so it did.
1: Golly.
2: And I immediately looked over at these two jabronis, and I was trying to decide which one
1: of them. You wanted to know, didn't
2: which
1: you?
2: Which one it was. And so I sized them both up, and basing my judgment off of what they wore and how they stood and carried themselves in the cars they drove, I pinpointed exactly which one it was. And he is the one that also brought his wife.
1: To a Cub Scout meeting?
2: Right.
1: Okay.
2: You know, so
1: right.
2: that just kind of let me know.
1: They just
2: that,
1: do things as a family.
2: Well, no, they're both checking it out, you know, and seeing who
1: if it's right for them and
2: right,
1: their son.
2: Right. And okay. So I apologize.
1: You walked up to him?
2: Oh, God, no.
1: Oh, okay. You're apologizing now?
2: Well, I'm apologizing now because I don't want, again, to offend. And I just, if you knew me, you would know that.
1: That's just it, Pool Boy.
2: I know. That's what I'm saying.
1: Not everybody would have known you there, and you've got to.
2: That's what I'm.
1: That's
2: what
1: I'm.
2: That's what I'm saying. I was like, you passed early judgment on me without knowing me to know that I'm uptight. You don't know. This is how I talk to my children.
1: But Pool Boy, you know as well as I do that you're very uptight.
2: I'm actually.
1: Hold on. Let me get this. That's how tight you are. No, you're tight in your pocketbook.
2: Right, which this had nothing to do with.
1: You're tight around there. Because you don't let anything slip out.
2: That's right.
1: And you're uptight.
2: I am a very easygoing, spontaneous. What I am uptight about is punctuality, people not doing their job or what's asked for them, littering. I mean, there are things that I am uptight about. But
1: which makes you uptight.
2: But I don't, like... Dude, we hadn't even gone on the hike yet, and we're soaking wet. That's horrible on your feet. So,
1: but they're there to, you know, get involved in nature, you know, have fun. And
2: had it been after the hike, no problem. But pre-hike,
1: you'd have been uptight about that too.
2: Well, we would have left. We would have gone.
1: Like, you would have been like, dude. You did that just before we're going to get in the car and go home?
2: Oh, but I would have just taken the shoes off and thrown them in the trash or something, and we would have gone. They never would have gotten into the Camry, I'll tell you that. But anyway, so...
1: Pool boy, up tight.
2: Yeah, so to the delicate flower, I'm sorry.
1: What, now you're going to call names?
2: Well, no, I just... I'm apologizing.
1: By calling a man a delicate flower. I don't think this is going well.
2: I didn't call him a moron.
1: Think you probably I think
2: flowers are beautiful. Right? You decorate with them?
1: You didn't mean it that way and you know it.
2: So,
1: I mean, he calls it like he sees it, pool boy.
2: What a cherub, this guy.
1: Uptight.
2: I know. Uptight.
1: It's Heather and Pool Boy Alice 107.7. You've been called worse.
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4: With a look at your Southern Bay Corp traffic this Monday morning, State Police are working an accident, I-30 at exit 141B. It's westbound. It's Broadway and North Little Rock. It's impacting the right lane, causing a slight delay due to the onlookers. Checking around the metro, we're seeing no major issues. Remember, buckle up, slow down, phone down, and let's be careful. Have a magnificent Monday. That's your Southern Bay Corp traffic. Southern Bay Corp, well builders for everyone, now serving Little Rock with the Arkansas Traffic Network. I'm Paul Weber.
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3: So other mommy that

0: freaks you out a little bit, but I don't know if anybody went and saw it and what you think. Love to know if it's worth it to go. But the first teaser trailer is out now for The Exorcist Martyrs. I haven't heard about this. This is going to star Scarlett Johansson and John Leguizamo.
1: Leguizamo.
0: Yeah, he's in it. And that Chiwetel guy that was in Backrooms. So they are going to be in this as well. Again, Exorcist Martyrs. The previous film was The Exorcist Believer from 2023. And then there was The Exorcist Deceiver. And now this is The Exorcist Martyr.
1: Is this online or is this movie, theater?
0: It's going to be in theaters in March of next year. I don't know why anybody would release a horror movie anytime other than September, October. Yeah. I don't know why. I don't know why anybody would do it in March. I don't get that.
1: I gave this a shot over the weekend on Netflix, was Below. And that's new. It's a series. It's six episodes. And this stars Josh Hartnett. And if you remember Stranger Things, Jonathan Bowers, right?
0: Yes.
1: Which is the older brother.
0: Yes.
1: And that he's in this.
0: Okay.
1: He plays Josh Hartnett's son. They live in a fishing village in Newfoundland. And there's something in the water.
0: Oh.
1: And that is what we're talking about when we mean Below, right? And it's a good Halloween, October, suspenseful, thrilling show. And I crushed it. I mean, knocked it all out.
0: All
1: six episodes.
0: Boom, boom, boom, boom, boom.
1: And then, like, after that, I was just perusing online, and it says, have you seen Below? Fans are watching it in one day. And I was like, ah, that was me. I did that.
0: But, I mean, it's not like a half of a series and then it'll come back in a few months with the rest. I mean, that's just it.
1: No, it leaves you, there's going to obviously be another season of it. There is still more to the story. But it's a great watch for this time of year. It's, if you're looking for that type of movie, and I would even say a lot of kids could even watch this, teens, YAs, would enjoy this.
0: Okay.
1: Yeah.
0: Okay.
1: I know you ladies like the Josh Hartnett.
0: Do we? I didn't know that.
1: He's got an accent in this.
0: I think we liked him years ago.
1: We don't like him now?
0: I don't know that we like him as much now as we did then.
1: Y'all vote. Josh Hartnett.
0: He had a dry spell.
1: Well, he just left Hollywood and acting and just kind of gave that up.
0: Yeah, and so we forgot about him.
1: Right.
0: But
1: he's
0: yeah,
1: back, baby.
0: Other mommy, number one, Verity. That's the Anne Hathaway, Dakota Johnson thriller. That was second. Josh Hartnett in that. Resident Evil was third. Heart of the Beast, fourth. Social Reckoning was fifth at the box office. So, but yeah, anyway, getting ready for The Exorcist Martyrs in March of all times when it's sunny and flowers are blooming.
1: No,
0: what's that,
1: ma'am,
0: all about? It's Heather and Pool Boy. It's Alice 107.7.
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3: You know,
4: you have three boys. Mm-hmm. Now, mm-hmm. They've all managed to get girlfriends.
3: At one time or another. Right. Only one of them has a current girlfriend.
4: Okay.
3: I got two bachelors.
4: Do you know if they are considered good conversationalists?
3: I would think Griffin probably most definitely.
4: Okay.
3: He can talk your ear off. He's very good at talking.
4: Yeah.
3: I don't know if he's good at listening, but I know he's really good at talking.
4: Ladies, is there a problem with men and conversations? Are you having them on dates? You can weigh in here, 501-403-4321. Are you finding it hard to find a guy that can hold a conversation? This girl here.
3: I've been married so long. The only thing we talk about now is like problems. Bills and
4: ailments. Yeah. Who hurts worse? Who's tired more?
3: Yes, it's a competition.
4: Yeah, who has to do more things? Yes. Listen to this gal, and I love her accent, but explain, or I guess ask the question, what's wrong with guys and conversations?
5: Sorry, yeah, but there's an actual epidemic of young men or men going on dates and not asking questions. Not asking questions. What about you? Tell me about your work. Tell me about your family. Oh, what do you think about this? How did you feel about that? Are you okay, boys? Emphasis on the boys. Do you not know how conversations work?
3: Well, they usually happen without food in your mouth. I can tell you that much.
5: A conversation is a two-way street. What I've realized is that I'm a great conversationalist. Sorry. Actually, I'm not sorry. I've worked hard at the skill. Actually, I've not worked hard. Anyway, not the point. I'm so bored of going on dates and being like, did I have fun or was I just fun? Do they actually know any more about me or did I only share stuff about me because I asked the question in the first place and then I just told them my version of it even though they didn't actually ask back?
3: Did I have fun or was I just fun?
4: Was I just fun?
3: I love that. Yeah, great question. Yeah.
4: Right?
3: Yeah, if you're not getting like that quid pro quo, I mean, you know, especially first date, couple of dates where you're trying to get to know each other, if they don't seem, you know, interested in you right back, what's the point?
4: Yeah. What do you do about it? What do we do about this, guys? This is a bad rap. What can we blame this on?
3: Because you're not to blame. It's got to be something else.
4: Well, but you know, but is it society?
3: It's an epidemic, she says.
4: Is it society? Is it now?
3: Well, you know, people don't talk anymore because of the phone.
4: Exactly.
3: So you might not have any social skills because you're, you know, on the video games or locked up on your phone somewhere
4: right.
3: in the corner.
4: To get, interaction with people, right? You had to seek it out, right? Whether it was a phone call or you went someplace to get that conversation, that stimulation, that I guess that you need. But now, with the internet and tablets and all this stuff, and we're constantly consuming this content and listening to other people talk or do videos or whatever, maybe you don't have the need to get out and interact with society anymore. And, let's not forget about COVID, and we were, inside for a little bit and whatever. And so if you were coming up during that time, did you lose years when it comes to conversations? And they say that our reading is down.
3: Our future is doomed.
4: Right? And so we're so involved with technology now and AI. Has it hurt our conversation skills?
3: Well, you could use AI to at least give you ideas on what to talk about.
4: Yeah. It can write speeches for you. Yeah.
3: Use it to your advantage, maybe.
4: But there's not anything that ever really taught you how to have a conversation.
3: Totally using that. Did I have fun or was I just fun?
4: Or was I just fun? I'm fun.
3: Tether and Pool Boy, Alice 107.7.
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1: We were supposed to have some guests in the studio, but I don't know, maybe something came up, but I thought we promised you chili information, so I want to give you the chili information. At least I have that. It's called Toast to Spice. It's a chili cook-off and market experience. Now, it's going to happen on Halloween, so you got a few, you know, couple of weeks to get your, I guess, your chili prepared. This is going to be at the Bernice Garden in Little Rock, 5 to 9 on Halloween. So it's chili, it's wine, it's entertainment. It's going to be a safe, positive environment for people to spend Halloween. They've got a little designated place for trick or treat activities for kids, free candy and things like that. So they're going to do this. They're promoting community connection, awareness, and safety during Halloween, while also, you know, supporting some local businesses. They're going to have vendors and cooks and community members out there. So Chili Cook-Off has a $150 prize.
2: Ooh.
1: Do you have a $150 chili recipe?
2: No.
1: They're going to have the chili and the wine and the beer sampling and lots of vendors and, like I said, those kid family friendly activities. So they're
2: God, I'm ready
1: this.
2: For some chili weekends.
1: Yeah. I mean, it's the time.
2: Yes.
1: It's the time. So it's called Toast to Spice.
2: Let's get it.
1: And so I guess you can get a band. You can spend $25 for an armband, and that's going to get you the chili and the wine and the beers, or you can just do $15 band and just get the chili.
2: Cool.
1: You know. So
2: love
1: anyway,
2: that.
1: Yeah, they're doing this, and Bernice Garden, Chili Cook-Off Market Experience, Toast to Spice. Look for that. They've got a Facebook page and Instagram and things like that, too. So if you're looking for a chili cook-off to go to, a market experience, this is the time. It's festival season. It's cook-off season. And there's one that maybe you hadn't heard of yet. It's the Heather and Pool Boy Show. 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
5: As much as it pains me, I have to give you guys an update from our Friday morning hype segment. We had Catholic High on Friday, and we'd been on a winning streak, and then they unfortunately lost their game Friday nights. We're back to losing it again. What we do is we invite a high school football team from the Central Arkansas area in the studio on Friday to kind of do a mini pep rally. Cheerleaders, football players, coaches are in the studio with us. We have nothing but cakes. We have decorations all over the place. We got the music. We got the cheering. It's a lot of fun. And we let them sign a football for us. We write the score on the football, so we got some keepsakes from it. The kids get t-shirts. It's a lot of fun, and we're going to have hopefully another team on with us this Friday, even though we're doing our show on location at the Arkansas State Fair that morning. We're trying to work that out, but yeah, so we're going to have to get back on our winning streak, hopefully.
6: That's right. Arkansas needs to get on a winning streak of some sort.
5: Yeah, that's what I kept saying when I was watching the game Friday night. I was like, this is like being a Razorback fan.
6: Mm-hmm. This is what it must be
5: like. It's a little painful.
6: So, you know, it was not, I think, what everybody thought it was going to be, which was an absolute blowout by Tennessee, who was a ranked team coming into Fayetteville. And you know, they surprised me with their play, and you made the game close. It came down to the fourth quarter, and then some questionable calls were made that left the fans booing in the stands. There was a play where we went for, you know, it was third and long, and we went for a run and got, you know, nowhere on it, and the crowd booed.
5: Third and long, even for me, I've never played the game, coached game. Even
6: right.
5: I know you pass on third and long.
6: Yeah, because, you know, we hadn't broken off any, like, baller runs and gotten, you know, 15 yards off of a run. So it's not likely that we're going to get it here. Why would you not go for a pass? Crowd boos. Then it comes down to another play where we, you know, couldn't move the ball. It's now fourth down. And we punt, and there's like a minute 20-something left. And I don't know who thinks that that's enough time to then stop that offense, get the ball back, and still have time to score.
5: I mean, it just, the Chiefs can do it.
6: We're not the Chiefs.
5: I'm just saying it's not impossible.
6: For a lot of other teams, yes. But for us, when have we ever shown that we could pull something like that off?
5: Yeah.
6: And so it was just unfortunate.
5: Well, you never know until you try.
6: And we booed, and my sister was at the game, and I asked her, I said, did you boo?
5: Did you take part in that nonsense?
6: She said no. She did throw her hands
5: did
6: up.
5: Did she wear a paper bag on her head,
6: though? She did not do that either.
5: Okay.
6: Now, here's what, you know, some pundits say about, you know, the state of Arkansas football, you know, and having to do with the Arkansas Board of Trustees and this and that about, you know, the direction of which our football program is going. Hunter Yurecek is at the, you know, the top of this pyramid when it comes to the athletic department, and there's a lot of frustration with him. And so here is what, you know, some of the local pundits have to say about, you know, what's going on up there.
7: We talked about at the beginning of the hour the report, or whatever you want to call it, on the digital site Best of Arkansas Sports, that the board had basically turned on Hunter, and how I'd run into a trustee member yesterday who I just asked, is that true? And they said, that's absolutely false, 100% false. And I walked away from the conversation after talking for a little while with another thing they wanted to make really clear, that they are absolutely all in alignment and agreement that they're going to fix this football issue. And I got the impression that it wasn't about one person or one thing.
6: So fans,
5: well, then what else could it be?
6: So fans want Hunter Yurecek gone.
5: Do they want him gone, or the coach gone, or both?
6: Probably both, but I think it starts with Hunter Yurecek. And they have already, you've heard of things that they've done, you know, previously in games to, you know, vent their frustration, wearing bags over their head, not booing. Going to the game, booing. Well, now there is a new protest. And the protest is this. Fans storm the field every game from here on out, resulting in massive fines for the University of Arkansas, which could then maybe force the hand of the Board of Trustees to fire Hunter Yurecek.
5: God, but then won't that just like increase the price of tuition?
6: It's like a $250,000 fine every time you do this.
5: And then all we're going to do is have to pay higher tuition because of it. And then we've just turned around, we've just screwed ourselves.
6: We have four home games left with which to be able to do this. So there'd be...
5: Don't do it.
6: $1 million in fines.
5: Don't do it.
6: But does that force the hand of the Board of Trustees to fire him? Do they look at that as saying, oh my gosh.
5: But how is firing him going to change the season?
6: Well,
5: I mean, that's not going to make him play better all of a sudden.
6: No, it's not. No, it's not. The season will not turn around if he is replaced.
5: Yeah.
6: Or anything like that. No. But... Does it satisfy the fan base who is not going to the games anymore, who are, you know...
5: Let's just start basketball.
6: Right? That basketball can't get here quick enough. Bring on Calipari the Savior.
5: Come on.
6: But, you know, my thing is that, you know, there's so many other things that Arkansas is doing well at and excelling in. Basketball... Obviously.
5: Volleyball.
6: Track and field. Golf.
5: Tennis.
6: Softball, we're competitive. All these plays, we're doing well. And the athletic director.
5: None of those sports bring in as much money as football. And that's all this is about.
6: This is Alice. What do you think?
3: Oh, my goodness. What happened to loyalty? My heart is breaking for all those kids that have worked so hard and talked about how amazing our fans are, and now our fans aren't being there for them.
6: Okay, so you're against this because you feel that this hurts the student-athlete.
3: I feel like they do need to protest in some way, but not supporting the athlete is not the way to do it.
6: Okay, because that could...
3: I feel like they need to do something else. Maybe, you know, more talk and more... I don't know, but not supporting the athletes and the band and everybody, and cheerleaders and everybody that's worked so hard to get in that situation.
6: Yeah.
3: You know, it's just breaking my heart. And like you said, more penalties that they have, that's just going to make tuition go up more.
6: Right.
5: I think or less athletic scholarships, you know, somewhere it's got the money's got to come from somewhere.
3: More people showing up at board meetings, maybe. But doing it that way versus not supporting our team, we are known for our, you know, love of our people and our teams. But this is a little embarrassing that they're not being supportive.
5: Yeah, I think it's embarrassing when they show those fans with the paper bags on their face. I think that's embarrassing.
3: Absolutely.
6: Yeah.
3: That's awful. We should never do that. And I don't know what kind of environment that's being created up there, but it is not... It is not healthy to not support your people.
5: Thanks for calling.
6: Yeah, appreciate this morning. All right, bye-bye.
5: Yeah.
6: Well, how do you guys feel?
5: Heather and Poolboy, our number, as always, is 501-403-4321. It's Alice 107.7.

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out your phone. 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
1: And she's hit another milestone. Taylor Swift has joined the Beatles now as the only artists who have spent 100 weeks or more at number one on the album chart. Here's I Knew It, I Knew You on Alice.

So we have a trip or two, airfare, hotel, tickets to the show for Olivia Rodrigo. Her Unraveled tour will be in Los Angeles. You could be up there. How cool would that be? Text the national keyword California to the number 95819 with Alice 107.7.

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That's ain't in LA, but you could be in LA to see Olivia Rodrigo if you win our trip for two. 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

Dallas 107.7, I'm Heather. Ella Langley's Friday concert that was in Tulsa, Oklahoma, had to be canceled, and that was due to a security issue. I think it was some sort of fake bomb threat, so the police were involved, and they had to make that decision to send everybody home for their safety. But the good news is, in case you missed that show, she has decided to continue touring into next year. Here she is on Alice 107.7. Just when I

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2: Good afternoon. I'm John Runyon. Here's your Southern Bancorp traffic.
3: Well, it looks like the accident's being cleared up on I-30 eastbound in North Little Rock. Still be careful around the bridge there. There's still quite a bit of traffic. Also, moderate traffic along I-30 westbound in that 430 interchange in southwest Little Rock.
2: That's a look at your traffic. Buckle up and be safe. Southern Bancorp, wealth builders for everyone, now serving Little Rock. On the Arkansas Traffic Network, I'm John Runyon.
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Love that. New music from Ash called Stop the Wedding. So Pretty Little Liars actor Keegan Allen attacked and robbed in West Hollywood. He says two masked men pistol whipped him, stole his watch, leaving him with a concussion, and no arrests yet have been made.

Alice 107.7, Kelly Clarkson says a Brooklyn store basically gave her the pretty woman treatment. Kelly says employees acted like she couldn't afford what she wanted. The store denies it, and Kelly responded basically saying, "Oh, you want to go ahead and do this publicly?"

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2: Good afternoon. I'm John Runyon. Here's your Southern Bancorp traffic. Well, no accidents reported this time. We do have some moderate to heavy traffic along 430 southbound as you head towards Colonel Glenn Road in Little Rock, so be careful there. Also, be careful on the 430 interchange and I-30 westbound in southwest Little Rock, too. That's a look at your traffic. Buckle up and be safe. Southern Bancorp, wealth builders for everyone, now serving Little Rock. On the Arkansas Traffic Network, I'm John Runyon.
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6: Good afternoon, I'm John Runyon. Here's your Southern Bancorp traffic. Well, no accident report right now. Looks like we do have a stalled vehicle on I-430 southbound. Looks like they got moved out of the way. It's near exit 6A, so be careful there. We got some moderate traffic along I-30 westbound with the 430 interchange in southwest Little Rock. That's a look at your traffic. Buckle up and be safe. Southern Bancorp, wealth builders for everyone, now serving Little Rock. On the Arkansas Traffic Network, I'm John Runyon.
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Keep your ears open for the next keyword. You can qualify to fly away to L.A. to see Olivia Rodrigo. Hey, the drive at 5 officially on. At least we got the Monday workday done. If you're a little hungry, stop by our friends over at Wayback Burgers, bringing you the drive at 5. Check out the new Korean barbecue lineup.

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You know, a little bit of fun for you and the doggo on Saturday at Maumel Palooza. 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A dog play zone, photo opportunities, vendors and food trucks, even cute little fuzzy doggos available for adoption. It all helps support the Maumel Animal Shelter. It is 10 to 3 at Millwood Station. Whoa.

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This is kind of a big deal. Darth Vader's lightsaber from the original Star Wars trilogy going up for auction. The opening bid is going to start at $1 million. And you know what? I think it's going to go for a lot more than that. We will see.

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3: Good afternoon. I'm John Runyon. Here's your Southern Bancorp traffic. Well, no access report right now. Still have that stalled vehicle on 430 southbound in downtown Little Rock. It's over on the right shoulder near exit 6A. Not blocking traffic. Do be careful on I-30 westbound towards Bryant as you drive into the sun. That's a look at your traffic. Buckle up and be safe. Southern Bancorp, wealth builders for everyone, now serving Little Rock. On the Arkansas Traffic Network, I'm John Runyon.
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If you ever said to yourself, man, I would love to hear some new music from Britney Spears. Actually, nobody's probably really saying that, but you're going to get something kind of close. She has released a previously unheard song she recorded back in 2001 that she co-wrote with her then-boyfriend, Justin Timberlake. New York City.

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3: Good afternoon. I'm John Runyon. Here's your Southern Bancorp traffic. Well, so far so good this evening. No accidents report. They still have that stalled vehicle on 430 southbound. It's over on the right shoulder. It's not blocking traffic. Do be careful around there as it's in downtown Little Rock. Heavy traffic along I-30 westbound as you head towards Bryant coming out of southwest Little Rock, so be careful there as well. That's a look at your traffic. Buckle up and be safe. Southern Bancorp, wealth builders for everyone, now serving Little Rock. On the Arkansas Traffic Network, I'm John Runyon.
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You know you can bring the whole family out to Hillcrest Harvest Fest. 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There's going to be food, live music, a kid zone, and the popular Harvest Fest dog show.

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5: En garde! U.S. Olympians do it. Your neighbor's kid does it. And yes, it's the only socially acceptable way to carry a sword. Fencing. No, not the kind that keeps dogs in. This is the Olympic and Paralympic sport for all ages. Fencing is fun, safe, and welcoming. Physical chess that builds both body and mind. Kids and adults make friends fast, stay active, and even open doors to college programs nationwide. 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
8: What up, chat? It is Nightly with Jaden Tyler. Hope you had yourself a fantastic weekend. Mine was all right, other than my football team, my favorite team, Chicago Bears, getting dog walked by the Packers. Other than that, it was a great weekend. Coming up, we're going to get you today's biggest hits like Malcolm Todd Earrings. Also, the new one from Rosé, New Trick. We'll kick it off with the ladies of Cat's Eye and Animal.